Greetings. This is Princess Tam Tam of Diva Delight, and you're listening to a Mr. Fingers music mix. Unique sounds for you.

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That's why there's a little good in everybody. 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
1: Let's go. 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Flip it around like this. Do it. Check out the banging sound. I'm gonna bring you up. You never wanna come down. Yo, I had enough of that sound. Do it. Action.

0: You Superfly.
1: Young Weezy Wee.
2: Yeah.
1: And Eric B.
2: And I love all women,
1: if you know what I mean.
2: Yes, Lord, I love them dark. I love them light.
1: Yeah.
2: Short, tall, thick, thin, and back one more again.
1: All right.
2: But it's this one little particular situation I need to tell y'all about.
1: You dig?

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1: Let's go to church. Love and happiness. Yeah. Something that will make you

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I call my florist when you come over, cause I just wanna know you. 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
1: Radio Superfly.
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1: They call me Dr. Jones, known as the Night Tripper. 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

0: 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We can speak to each other in the language of music.
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